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5: Heartland weather. Increasing clouds tonight with scattered showers arriving into the early morning hours. Winds will be light from the south with lows in the low 50s. A few showers and thunderstorms are possible early on tomorrow, then decreasing clouds leading to plenty of sunshine in the afternoon with highs near 80 for your Memorial Day. Winds will be gusting near 25 miles per hour from the southwest. We crank up the heat Tuesday with highs reaching the upper 80s. Dew points look to reach the mid to upper 60s. There's a slight chance for a few thunderstorms to use up this moisture during the afternoon hours. For Weather Watch 12, I'm meteorologist Chase Ropenack on Coyote 93.7.

0: Jelly Roll is going to be providing the theme song for the Stanley Cup playoffs. 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

0: 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A full house coming at you here with Dustin Lynch, Mackenzie Porter, Brooks and Dunn, and Megan Maroney. They're all next.
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increasing clouds tonight with scattered showers arriving into the early morning hours. Winds will be light from the south with lows in the low 50s. A few showers and thunderstorms are possible early on tomorrow, then decreasing clouds leading to plenty of sunshine in the afternoon with highs near 80 for your Memorial Day. Winds will be gusting near 25 miles per hour from the southwest. We crank up the heat Tuesday with highs reaching the upper 80s. Dew points look to reach the mid to upper 60s. There's a slight chance for a few thunderstorms to use up this moisture during the afternoon hours. For WeatherWatch 12, I'm meteorologist Chase Ropenak on Coyote 93.7.

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0: 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It's called Traitor, Roles Reversed, if you want to check it out.
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9: Heartland weather. Increasing clouds tonight with scattered showers arriving into the early morning hours. Winds will be light from the south with lows in the low 50s. A few showers and thunderstorms are possible early on tomorrow, then decreasing clouds leading to plenty of sunshine in the afternoon with highs near 80 for your Memorial Day. Winds will be gusting near 25 miles per hour from the southwest. We crank up the heat Tuesday with highs reaching the upper 80s. Dew points look to reach the mid to upper 60s. There's a slight chance for a few thunderstorms to use up this moisture during the afternoon hours. For Weather Watch 12, I'm meteorologist Chase Ropenack on Coyote 93.7.

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0: The frontman of the Mavericks passed away a few months ago, Raul Malo, and the band has announced that they have found some other musicians to step in so that they can head out on tour. They want to keep the music going and alive. And guess who one of those singers is? This next guy, James Otto, is going to be singing with them. Just got started loving you up ahead.
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3: Heartland weather. Increasing clouds tonight with scattered showers arriving into the early morning hours. Winds will be light from the south with lows in the low 50s. A few showers and thunderstorms are possible early on tomorrow, then decreasing clouds leading to plenty of sunshine in the afternoon with highs near 80 for your Memorial Day. Winds will be gusting near 25 miles per hour from the southwest. We crank up the heat Tuesday with highs reaching the upper 80s. Dew points look to reach the mid to upper 60s. There's a slight chance for a few thunderstorms to use up this moisture during the afternoon hours. For Weather Watch 12, I'm meteorologist Chase Ropenack on Coyote 93.7.

0: 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They've got the world's first MRI machine that can freeze tumors and relieve pain without surgery. 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
4: Heartland weather. Increasing clouds tonight with scattered showers arriving into the early morning hours. Winds will be light from the south with lows in the low 50s. A few showers and thunderstorms are possible early on tomorrow, then decreasing clouds leading to plenty of sunshine in the afternoon with highs near 80 for your Memorial Day. Winds will be gusting near 25 miles per hour from the southwest. We crank up the heat Tuesday with highs reaching the upper 80s. Dew points look to reach the mid to upper 60s. There's a slight chance for a few thunderstorms to use up this moisture during the afternoon hours. For Weather Watch 12, I'm meteorologist Chase Ropenack on Coyote 93.7.

0: Cowgirl.
1: Clint Black and his wife, Lisa Hartman Black, have been married for 35 years now, and they were asked what the secret to their marriage was. Lisa says communication. They believe in it strongly. 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
6: Increasing clouds tonight with scattered showers arriving into the early morning hours. Winds will be light from the south with lows in the low 50s. A few showers and thunderstorms are possible early on tomorrow, then decreasing clouds leading to plenty of sunshine in the afternoon with highs near 80 for your Memorial Day. Winds will be gusting near 25 miles per hour from the southwest. We crank up the heat Tuesday with highs reaching the upper 80s. Dew points look to reach the mid to upper 60s. There's a slight chance for a few thunderstorms to use up this moisture during the afternoon hours. For Weather Watch 12, I'm meteorologist Chase Ropenack on Coyote 93.7.

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9: Increasing clouds tonight with scattered showers arriving into the early morning hours. Winds will be light from the south with lows in the low 50s. A few showers and thunderstorms are possible early on tomorrow, then decreasing clouds leading to plenty of sunshine in the afternoon with highs near 80 for your Memorial Day. Winds will be gusting near 25 miles per hour from the southwest. We crank up the heat Tuesday with highs reaching the upper 80s. Dew points look to reach the mid to upper 60s. There's a slight chance for a few thunderstorms to use up this moisture during the afternoon hours. For Weather Watch 12, I'm meteorologist Chase Ropenak on Coyote 93.7.

0: Ella Langley, Choose in Texas. That girl absolutely dominated at the ACM Awards this year. She was nominated for 7 awards and won 5 of them. Crazy. 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
1: 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Gwen Stefani playing the Sphere in Las Vegas right now. Blake Shelton showed up to watch her perform, and he had this to say. The proudest husband ever watching her. Oh, he's coming at you with old red.
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5: Heartland weather. Increasing clouds tonight with scattered showers arriving into the early morning hours. Winds will be light from the south with lows in the low 50s. A few showers and thunderstorms are possible early on tomorrow, then decreasing clouds leading to plenty of sunshine in the afternoon with highs near 80 for your Memorial Day. Winds will be gusting near 25 miles per hour from the southwest. We crank up the heat Tuesday with highs reaching the upper 80s. Dew points look to reach the mid to upper 60s. There's a slight chance for a few thunderstorms to use up this moisture during the afternoon hours. For Weather Watch 12, I'm meteorologist Chase Ropenack on Coyote 93.7.

0: Cody Johnson and the Fall playing me out. It's Alicia. Thanks for hanging with me on your long 3-day weekend here. I'll catch you tomorrow for Memorial Day.
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4: Heartland weather. Increasing clouds tonight with scattered showers arriving into the early morning hours. Winds will be light from the south with lows in the low 50s. A few showers and thunderstorms are possible early on tomorrow, then decreasing clouds leading to plenty of sunshine in the afternoon with highs near 80 for your Memorial Day. Winds will be gusting near 25 miles per hour from the southwest. We crank up the heat Tuesday with highs reaching the upper 80s. Dew points look to reach the mid to upper 60s. There's a slight chance for a few thunderstorms to use up this moisture during the afternoon hours. For Weather Watch 12, I'm meteorologist Chase Ropenack on Coyote 93.7.

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0: Well, everybody can use a little extra spending cash these days, so it's time to get one of those summer jobs. And Wallet Hub has looked at 182 of our U.S. cities, and they saw things like employment, median income of part-time workers, and availability of summer jobs. And they say South Burlington, Vermont is the top of the list to get a summer job, while Baton Rouge, Louisiana is at the bottom.
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7: Heartland weather. Increasing clouds tonight with scattered showers arriving into the early morning hours. Winds will be light from the south with lows in the low 50s. A few showers and thunderstorms are possible early on tomorrow, then decreasing clouds leading to plenty of sunshine in the afternoon with highs near 80 for your Memorial Day. Winds will be gusting near 25 miles per hour from the southwest. We crank up the heat Tuesday with highs reaching the upper 80s. Dew points look to reach the mid to upper 60s. There's a slight chance for a few thunderstorms to use up this moisture during the afternoon hours. For Weather Watch 12, I'm meteorologist Chase Ropenack on Coyote 93.7.
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4: Heartland Weather. A nice warm up today with partly cloudy skies and highs in the mid 70s. A few showers are possible late tonight, otherwise partly cloudy with lows in the low 50s. A summer-like pattern begins on Memorial Day, raising highs into the low 80s with a slight chance for showers and thunderstorms. We crank up the heat Tuesday with highs in the upper 80s with another slight chance for showers and thunderstorms. Another scorcher Wednesday with highs in the mid 80s, a better chance for showers and thunderstorms, but storms still look to be locally isolated. For WeatherWatch 12, I'm meteorologist Chase Ropenak on Coyote 93.7.

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5: Heartland Weather. A nice warm up today with partly cloudy skies and highs in the mid 70s. A few showers are possible late tonight, otherwise partly cloudy with lows in the low 50s. A summer-like pattern begins on Memorial Day, raising highs into the low 80s with a slight chance for showers and thunderstorms. We crank up the heat Tuesday with highs in the upper 80s with another slight chance for showers and thunderstorms. Another scorcher Wednesday with highs in the mid 80s, a better chance for showers and thunderstorms, but storms still look to be locally isolated. For WeatherWatch 12, I'm meteorologist Chase Ropenak on Coyote 93.7.
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5: Increasing clouds tonight with scattered showers arriving into the early morning hours. Winds will be light from the south with lows in the low 50s. A few showers and thunderstorms are possible early on tomorrow, then decreasing clouds leading to plenty of sunshine in the afternoon with highs near 80 for your Memorial Day. Winds will be gusting near 25 miles per hour from the southwest. We crank up the heat Tuesday with highs reaching the upper 80s. Dew points look to reach the mid to upper 60s. There's a slight chance for a few thunderstorms to use up this moisture during the afternoon hours. For Weather Watch 12, I'm meteorologist Chase Ropenak on Coyote 93.7.

0: All right, coming up, we got a recent Reddit discussion that prompted users to share their pro-life tips and practical lessons that they learned from movies. Okay, think about it. What movie taught you something about life on the way?
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0: 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It's pro-life tips and practical lessons you learn from movies. And this post drew thousands of responses, ranging from household hacks to communication advice and relationship guidance. So some of the top answers included techniques for removing a lettuce core, buttering corn on the cob, and handling formal dining etiquette, as well as broader lessons about emotional intelligence, patience, and personal growth.
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6: Increasing clouds tonight with scattered showers arriving into the early morning hours. Winds will be light from the south with lows in the low 50s. A few showers and thunderstorms are possible early on tomorrow, then decreasing clouds leading to plenty of sunshine in the afternoon with highs near 80 for your Memorial Day. Winds will be gusting near 25 miles per hour from the southwest. We crank up the heat Tuesday with highs reaching the upper 80s. Dew points look to reach the mid to upper 60s. There's a slight chance for a few thunderstorms to use up this moisture during the afternoon hours. For Weather Watch 12, I'm meteorologist Chase Ropenack on Coyote 93.7.
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3: Heartland weather. Increasing clouds tonight with scattered showers arriving into the early morning hours. Winds will be light from the south with lows in the low 50s. A few showers and thunderstorms are possible early on tomorrow, then decreasing clouds leading to plenty of sunshine in the afternoon with highs near 80 for your Memorial Day. Winds will be gusting near 25 miles per hour from the southwest. We crank up the heat Tuesday with highs reaching the upper 80s. Dew points look to reach the mid to upper 60s. There's a slight chance for a few thunderstorms to use up this moisture during the afternoon hours. For Weather Watch 12, I'm meteorologist Chase Ropenak on Coyote 93.7.

0: All right, coming up, we got to talk about this guy. He called 911 to report zombies, ghosts, and something else. I'll tell you what on the way.
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0: Okay, I imagine if you really did see a zombie or a ghost, you'd want to call somebody, right? Well, this is just like in the movies. You know, an emergency telephone system just didn't take this guy seriously, but maybe for a good reason. Yeah, an unidentified West Virginia man got arrested for constantly calling 911 for zombies, ghosts, and a UFO. Yeah, another time the man reportedly identified himself as a police officer, which that's a big no-no, and eventually the man was taken away to jail and held on a $2,500 cash-only bond. I think he just wanted, you know, to talk to somebody. Maybe not 911.
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4: Heartland weather. Increasing clouds tonight with scattered showers arriving into the early morning hours. Winds will be light from the south with lows in the low 50s. A few showers and thunderstorms are possible early on tomorrow, then decreasing clouds leading to plenty of sunshine in the afternoon with highs near 80 for your Memorial Day. Winds will be gusting near 20

25 miles per hour from the southwest. We crank up the heat Tuesday with highs reaching the upper 80s. Dew points look to reach the mid to upper 60s. There's a slight chance for a few thunderstorms to use up this moisture during the afternoon hours. For Weather Watch 12, I'm meteorologist Chase Ropenak on Coyote 93.7.

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3: Heartland weather. Increasing clouds tonight with

Scattered of showers arriving into the early morning hours. Winds will be light from the south with lows in the low 50s. A few showers and thunderstorms are possible early on tomorrow, then decreasing clouds leading to plenty of sunshine in the afternoon with highs near 80 for your Memorial Day. Winds will be gusting near 25 miles per hour from the southwest. We crank up the heat Tuesday with highs reaching the upper 80s. Dew points look to reach the mid to upper 60s. There's a slight chance for a few thunderstorms to use up this moisture during the afternoon hours. For Weather Watch 12, I'm meteorologist Chase Ropenak on Coyote 93.7.

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5: Increasing clouds tonight with scattered showers arriving into the early morning hours. Winds will be light from the south with lows in the low 50s. A few showers and thunderstorms are possible early on tomorrow, then decreasing clouds leading to plenty of sunshine in the afternoon with highs near 80 for your Memorial Day. Winds will be gusting near 25 miles per hour from the southwest. We crank up the heat Tuesday with highs reaching the upper 80s. Dew points look to reach the mid to upper 60s. There's a slight chance for a few thunderstorms to use up this moisture during the afternoon hours. For Weather Watch 12, I'm meteorologist Chase Ropenack on Coyote 93.7.

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3: Heartland weather. Increasing clouds tonight with scattered showers arriving into the early morning hours. Winds will be light from the south with lows in the low 50s. A few showers and thunderstorms are possible early on tomorrow, then decreasing clouds leading to plenty of sunshine in the afternoon with highs near 80 for your Memorial Day. Winds will be gusting near 25 miles per hour from the southwest. We crank up the heat Tuesday with highs reaching the upper 80s. Dew points look to reach the mid to upper 60s. There's a slight chance for a few thunderstorms to use up this moisture during the afternoon hours. For Weather Watch 12, I'm meteorologist Chase Ropenack on Coyote 93.7.

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0: Wow, it's actually been proven by science why most people are right-handed. You know, I want to say this, I'm actually left-handed. But a new study published by PLOS Biology took on an in-depth look into that very question of why so many people are right-handed. Researchers determined that hand favoritism is likely tied to key features that make us human, especially walking upright and the evolution of larger brains. Upright walking freed the hands from the work of locomotion, which they said created new evolutionary pressure for specialized lateralized hand use. And statistically, about 90% of the world's population is right-handed.
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4: Increasing clouds tonight with scattered showers arriving into the early morning hours. Winds will be light from the south with lows in the low 50s. A few showers and thunderstorms are possible early on tomorrow, then decreasing clouds leading to plenty of sunshine in the afternoon with highs near 80 for your Memorial Day. Winds will be gusting near 25 miles per hour from the southwest. We crank up the heat Tuesday with highs reaching the upper 80s. Dew points look to reach the mid to upper 60s. There's a slight chance for a few thunderstorms to use up this moisture during the afternoon hours. For WeatherWatch 12, I'm meteorologist Chase Ropenack on Coyote 93.7.

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1: 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I'm Paul Stone. 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I'll be back with you later tonight.
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4: 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We'll have some trivia about them. 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And they're like, I don't know if we should get a puppy. I think we should. We'll talk about that. Glad you guys are here. 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
17: Increasing clouds tonight with scattered showers arriving into the early morning hours. Winds will be light from the south with lows in the low 50s. A few showers and thunderstorms are possible early on tomorrow, then decreasing clouds leading to plenty of sunshine in the afternoon with highs near 80 for your Memorial Day. Winds will be gusting near 25 miles per hour from the southwest. We crank up the heat Tuesday with highs reaching the upper 80s. Dew points look to reach the mid to upper 60s. There's a slight chance for a few thunderstorms to use up this moisture during the afternoon hours. For Weather Watch 12, I'm meteorologist Chase Ropenack on Coyote 93.7.

0: Bone Show. 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
11: Increasing clouds tonight with scattered showers arriving into the early morning hours. Winds will be light from the south with lows in the low 50s. A few showers and thunderstorms are possible early on tomorrow, then decreasing clouds leading to plenty of sunshine in the afternoon with highs near 80 for your Memorial Day. Winds will be gusting near 25 miles per hour from the southwest. We crank up the heat Tuesday with highs reaching the upper 80s. Dew points look to reach the mid to upper 60s. There's a slight chance for a few thunderstorms to use up this moisture during the afternoon hours. For Weather Watch 12, I'm meteorologist Chase Ropenack on Coyote 93.7.
12: 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Couples are the happiest. Do these five things on weekends. Ready, everybody? It's in a couple?
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1: 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That's the end of it. Until she looked up and saw who was in the cockpit. It's a great story. Amy has it for us next in our positivity segment called Tell Me Something Good.
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6: Town Hall. I'm Rich Thomason. There's at least a glimmer of hope this morning for a deal to end the standoff between the U.S. and Iran.
7: This does appear to be the closest

0: that the two sides have come to some kind of deal to reopen the Strait of Hormuz. So markets have reacted accordingly. But it comes with some significant caveats. It's not clear exactly who will control the strait in peacetime. In any event, energy analysts also warn it'll take months for traffic to resume normally, not to mention restart oil production in the Gulf, as well as repair damaged energy facilities.
1: The BBC's Nick Marsh says oil prices have fallen on hopes of an agreement. President Trump is counseling caution and restraint. He says negotiations are proceeding constructively, but insists that he will not rush into a deal, the details of which have yet to be officially released. Tens of thousands of people still out of their homes in Orange County, California. There is ongoing concern about the risk of a catastrophic explosion. The threat is posed by an overheated tank. It's holding thousands of gallons of chemicals. And authorities are pleading with evacuees to please be patient.
2: Your protection, your life safety is our paramount responsibility right now. We know you're out of your homes. We want to get you back, but we cannot do that until it's deemed safe.
1: Orange County Interim Fire Chief T.J. McGovern saying it's not safe just yet. President Trump says weekend shooting near the White House complex is further evidence at his request for $1 billion in security funding relating to his privately funded ballroom project is justified. Felix Rosenquist of Sweden has won the Indianapolis 500 in the closest finish ever, taking the race by just 0.02 of a second. No trading today on Wall Street. Stock market closed in observance of Memorial Day. More on these stories, townhall.com.
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5: This Memorial Day weekend, like those before it, features fun events, the unofficial beginning of the summer, but more importantly, it presents an opportunity to honor the men and women who made the ultimate sacrifice to defend our country. Virtually every community in the Northwoods and the rest of Wisconsin will hold ceremonies honoring our war dead. Marv Anderson's a veteran who's with the St. Germain Lions.
6: They come from all facets of American life and all areas within the country. There is no common denominator specifically about this person is a hero. All of them will tell you, regardless of their service, they served their fellow soldier and did the best that they could. My wife and I think of this day every day, every Memorial Day, as well as every day, because her dad survived in World War II, the infamous Bataan Death March, and survived nearly 3 years in unspeakable horrors in the Japanese prison camp. That is some of what we remember on a day like today.
5: Again, patriotism will be on full display this weekend in the Northwoods, especially on Memorial Day Monday. Now let's get into the fun stuff. And the holiday weekend figures to bring out lots of ATV and UTV riders. Corky Shepherd heads the Lakeland Club.
7: It's going to be a nice surge coming up here on the holiday weekends. It's just like holiday, 4th of July, Memorial Day. If you have a cabin, you come up to the cabins, you enjoy it. And yes, price of gas, I don't know where it's at. You're still going to come up. We're only one tank full of gas out of the city.
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7: 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You plan your vacation. You plan your spending money. My wife and myself, we are going to South Dakota a week from Saturday, and $6 a gallon. We're still going to go. It's our vacation, and we're going to haul our side-by-side out there.
5: The Landover ATV Club will hold special events this weekend. Gary Lagoo Jr.'s Trail Boss

0: been in principal of those schools for 11 years. 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
8: Increasing clouds tonight with scattered showers arriving into the early morning hours. Winds will be light from the south with lows in the low 50s. A few showers and thunderstorms are possible early on tomorrow, then decreasing clouds leading to plenty of sunshine in the afternoon with highs near 80 for your Memorial Day. Winds will be gusting near 25 miles per hour from the southwest. We crank up the heat Tuesday with highs reaching the upper 80s. Dew points look to reach the mid to upper 60s. There's a slight chance for a few thunderstorms to use up this moisture during the afternoon hours. For Weather Watch 12, I'm meteorologist Chase Ropenak on Coyote 93.7.

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11: Heartland weather. Partly cloudy today with a slight chance for isolated showers and thunderstorms. High temperatures will reach for the low 80s. We'll then be under a mostly clear sky tonight. Low temperatures will fall into the upper 50s. Partly cloudy for the day on Tuesday. We'll have a chance for showers and thunderstorms. High temperatures will reach for the upper 80s. For Weather Watch 12, I'm meteorologist Devin Biggs on Coyote 93.7.
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9: Heartland weather. Partly cloudy today with a slight chance for isolated showers and thunderstorms. High temperatures will reach for the low 80s. We'll then be under a mostly clear sky tonight. Low temperatures will fall into the upper 50s. Partly cloudy for the day on Tuesday. We'll have a chance for showers and thunderstorms. High temperatures will reach for the upper 80s. For Weather Watch 12, I'm meteorologist Devin Biggs on Coyote 93.7.

0: tell me something good.
1: A little boy service dog sensed that something was wrong, even from all the way across the house. What happened next left his mom stunned, but it is why dogs are the best. I will tell you this story coming up next in our segment called Tell Me Something Good.
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1: This hour from Town Hall, I'm Rich Thomason. It is by no means a done deal, but the U.S. and Iran are said to be close to an agreement that would end their standoff.
2: Officials in the region say that Iran has agreed to give up its stockpile of highly enriched uranium. That is a key ingredient needed to make a nuclear bomb. Iran will also agree to reopen the Strait of Hormuz to shipping traffic.
1: Correspondent Joe Fetterman in Jerusalem.
2: In return, the U.S. is expected to end its blockade of Iran's ports and lift some sanctions against Iran. The deal does not appear to end Iran's support for proxy groups across the region or halt its ballistic missile program. That would fall short of the goals set out by Israel when it launched this war with the U.S. back in February.
1: Lacking official details or are conflicting reports about the pending deal, exactly what it would call for. In any event, President Trump insists that he's not going to be rushed into anything. He says the talks with Iran are proceeding constructively. Those remarks echoed by Secretary of State Rubio. He is currently holding high-level talks in India.
3: Both countries aim to strengthen strategic and economic ties despite recent trade tensions. Secretary Rubio met with Indian Prime Minister Narendra Modi and the foreign minister on Sunday. They discussed trade, energy, defense, and maritime security. Secretary Rubio has expressed optimism about a broader trade deal with India.
1: Correspondent Andrew Stewart. Oil prices down a bit this morning, and today's AAA national average for a gallon of regular gas is $4.50. That's down a penny from yesterday. Of course, your mileage may vary. In California, this morning's average, $6.11, and that's for regular. President Trump will travel to Arlington National Cemetery later this morning. This Memorial Day, he'll be laying a wreath at the Tomb of the Unknown Soldier. No trading today on Wall Street. Stock market is closed in observance of Memorial Day. More on these stories, townhall.com.
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6: This Memorial Day weekend, like those before it, features fun events, the unofficial beginning of the summer. But more importantly, it presents an opportunity to honor the men and women who made the ultimate sacrifice to defend our country. Virtually every community in the Northwoods and the rest of Wisconsin will hold ceremonies honoring our war dead. Marv Anderson's a veteran who's with the St. Germain Lions.
7: They come from all facets of American life and all areas within the country. There is no common denominator specifically about this person is a hero. All of them will tell you, regardless of their service, they served their fellow soldier and did the best that they could. My wife and I think of this day every day, every Memorial Day, as well as every day, because her dad survived in World War II, the infamous Bataan Death March, and survived nearly 3 years in unspeakable horrors in the Japanese prison camp. That is some of what we remember on a

0: need money. My wife and myself, we are going to South Dakota a week from Saturday, and it's $6 a gallon. We're still going to go. It's our vacation, and we're going to haul our side-by-side out there.
1: The Landover ATV Club will hold special events this weekend. Gary Lagoo Jr.'s trail boss for that club.
2: This is our biggest weekend for the club. It's our main event that we do. We may have some pop-up events, but these are the events that are planned for sure for the season.
1: ATVs and UTVs are now rivaling snowmobiles in popularity here. High school graduation ceremonies are being held this time of year. Northland Pines graduation ceremony happening next Sunday, May 31st. Speaking of Pines, longtime district administrator Scott Foster will retire the end of the school year. He'll be succeeded by Tony Duthick, who's been principal of St. Germain Elementary and the Montessori Learning Center.
3: It is bittersweet. That's exactly what it is, because I've been in principal of those schools for 11 years. There's got a special place in my heart.
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12: Partly cloudy today with a slight chance for isolated showers and thunderstorms. High temperatures will reach for the low 80s. We'll then be under a mostly clear sky tonight. Low temperatures will fall into the upper 50s. Partly cloudy for the day on Tuesday. We'll have a chance for showers and thunderstorms. High temperatures will reach for the upper 80s. For Weather Watch 12, I'm meteorologist Devin Biggs on Coyote 93.7.

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3: Heartland weather. Partly cloudy today with a slight chance for isolated showers and thunderstorms. High temperatures will reach for the low 80s. We'll then be under a mostly clear sky tonight. Low temperatures will fall into the upper 50s. Partly cloudy for the day on Tuesday. We'll have a chance for showers and thunderstorms. High temperatures will reach for the upper 80s. For Weather Watch 12, I'm meteorologist Devin Biggs on Coyote 93.7. Coyote.

0: Parker McCollum was in studio and talked about his songwriting process.
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11: Heartland weather. Partly cloudy today with a slight chance for isolated showers and thunderstorms. High temperatures will reach for the low 80s. We'll then be under a mostly clear sky tonight. Low temperatures will fall into the upper 50s. partly cloudy for the day on Tuesday. We'll have a chance for showers and thunderstorms. High temperatures will reach for the upper 80s.

0: Stone.
1: The officials say they expect a general series of understandings to be reached relatively quickly, with final details to be negotiated in the coming 30 or 60 days.
0: Iran has reportedly agreed to surrender its stockpile of highly enriched uranium and to reopen the Strait of Hormuz. In return, the U.S. ends its blockade of Iranian ports and lifts some sanctions. America's top diplomat is chiming in.
2: Secretary of State Marco Rubio, while in India Sunday, said that significant progress, although not final progress, has been made in the negotiations, and that the world would no longer need to fear Iran getting a nuclear weapon. Rubio did not elaborate. Iran's embassy in India responded to Rubio on social media, saying that Tehran has an inalienable right to nuclear technology. Iran has always said that its nuclear program is peaceful. I'm Donna Warder.
0: The risk of a catastrophic explosion is keeping tens of thousands of people away from their homes in Orange County, California. The threat is posed by an overheating tank that holds thousands of gallons of chemicals. A crack has opened up in the tank, but officials say that's good because it will relieve pressure that's been building up inside. Gunfire near the White House over the weekend. Trump officials say it's additional proof of the need for the $1 billion in security upgrades proposed by the president relating to his privately funded ballroom project. Secret Service agents shot and killed the suspect, who they say opened fire at a security checkpoint off the White House grounds. No trading today on Wall Street. The stock market is closed in observance of Memorial Day. More on these stories, townhall.com.
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5: This Memorial Day weekend, like those before it, features fun events, the unofficial beginning of the summer. But more importantly, it presents an opportunity to honor the men and women who made the ultimate sacrifice to defend our country. Virtually every community in the Northwoods and the rest of Wisconsin will hold ceremonies honoring our war dead. Marv Anderson's a veteran who's with the St. Germain Lions.
6: They come from all facets of American life and all areas within the country. There is no common denominator specifically about this person is a hero. All of them will tell you, regardless of their service, they served their fellow soldier and did the best that they could. My wife and I think of this day every day, every Memorial Day, as well as every day, because her dad survived in World War II, the infamous Bataan Death March, and survived nearly 3 years in unspeakable horrors in the Japanese prison camp. That is some of what we remember on a day like today.
5: Again, patriotism will be on full display this weekend in the Northwoods, especially on Memorial Day Monday. Now let's get into the fun stuff. And the holiday weekend figures to bring out lots of ATV and UTV riders. Corky Shepherd heads the Lakeland Club.
7: It's going to be a nice surge coming up here on the holiday weekend. It's just like holiday, 4th of July, Memorial Day. If you have a cabin, you come up to the cabins, you enjoy it. And yes, price of gas, I don't know where it's at. You're still going to come up. We're only one tank full of gas out of the city.
8: Does that have any impact on you guys?
7: No, because if they're going to come, they're going to come. You plan your vacation. You plan your spending money. My wife and myself, we are going to South Dakota a week from Saturday, and it's $6 a gallon. We're still going to go. It's our vacation, and we're going to haul our side-by-side out there.
5: The Landover ATV Club will hold special events this weekend. Gary Lagoo Jr.'s trail boss for that club.
9: This is our biggest weekend for the club. It's our main event that we do. We may have some pop-up events, but these are the events that are planned for sure for the

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8: Heartland weather. Partly cloudy today with a slight chance for isolated showers and thunderstorms. High temperatures will reach for the low 80s. We'll then be under a mostly clear sky tonight. Low temperatures will fall into the upper 50s. Partly cloudy for the day on Tuesday. We'll have a chance for showers and thunderstorms. High temperatures will reach for the upper 80s. For Weather Watch 12, I'm meteorologist Devin Biggs on Coyote 93.7.

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6: Heartland weather. Partly cloudy today with a slight chance for isolated showers and thunderstorms. High temperatures will reach for the low 80s. We'll then be under a mostly clear sky tonight. Low temperatures will fall into the upper 50s. Partly cloudy for the day on Tuesday. We'll have a chance for showers and thunderstorms. High temperatures will reach for the upper 80s. For Weather Watch 12, I'm meteorologist Devin Biggs on Coyote 93.7.
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8: All these celebrities have three names. If I were to say, who said, I see dead people?
9: Haley Joel Osment.
8: Correct. Who was in Sling Blade?
9: Billy Bob Thornton.
8: Correct.
9: Just me. Okay. Yes.
10: I wouldn't have known that.
8: Everybody have it? Yeah. Write your answer down. You'll be eliminated if you miss it.
11: Oh.
8: Number one. What multi-talented performer starred in How I Met Your Mother and Doogie Howser? Three named celebrities.
11: What is his name?
10: I'm in.
8: What multi-talented performer starred in How I Met Your Mother and Doogie Howser? Lunchbox?
11: Neil Patrick Harris.
8: Amy?
10: Neil Patrick Harris.
8: Eddie?
9: Neil Patrick Harris.
8: Everybody's alive. This actor was known for such movies as Can't Hardly Wait and I Know What You Did Last Summer. They also had a brief career as a pop singer and dated Carson Daly.
11: I'm in for the win.
8: Can't Hardly Wait, I Know What You Did Last Summer, a brief career as a pop singer, and also dated Carson Daly.
9: I'm in.
8: Amy?
10: Jennifer Love Hewitt.
8: Lunchbox?
11: Jennifer Love Hewitt.
8: Eddie?
9: I'm an idiot. Sarah Michelle Gellar.
8: Oh, dang. No. Freddie Prinze Jr. is who she's married to.
9: Dang it.
8: Eddie's out. Next up, who assassinated President Abraham Lincoln in 1865?
11: Allegedly.
8: No, not allegedly.
9: There's no allegedly.
11: I'm in for the
10: one. I'm in.
8: Amy.
10: John Wilkes Booth.
8: Lunchbox?
11: John Wilkes Booth.
8: Correct. What former U.S. Marine allegedly assassinated President John F. Kennedy?
11: Oh.
8: Allegedly.
9: That's good.
11: I'm in for the win.
8: Amy?
10: Lee Harvey Oswald.
8: Lunchbox?
11: Lee Harvey Oswald.
8: Correct. What country artist released the album Life's a Dance in 1992?
10: Amen.
11: Wait.
8: What country artist released Life's a Dance in 1992?
11: That's the only thing I got. I'm in for the win.

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7: Heartland weather. Partly cloudy today with a slight chance for isolated showers and thunderstorms. High temperatures will reach for the low 80s. We'll then be under a mostly clear sky tonight. Low temperatures will fall into the upper 50s. Partly cloudy for the day on Tuesday. We'll have a chance for showers and thunderstorms. High temperatures will reach for the upper 80s. For Weather Watch 12, I'm meteorologist Devin Biggs on Coyote 93.7.

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4: This hour from Town Hall, I'm Rich Thomason. Unless it's great, unless it's meaningful, President Trump says there will be no deal with Iran. The president's posting this morning on Truth Social comes amid word that some sort of agreement is taking shape, so-called memorandum of understanding, could take days to come together.
5: The deal would gradually reopen the Strait of Hormuz. It would also have the U.S. end its blockade of Iranian ports, easing a global energy crisis. It's not clear when or how the deal might be finalized and when its various parts will take effect. But Secretary of State Marco Rubio says President Trump doesn't want just any deal with Iran.
6: As the president said, he's not in a hurry. He's not going to make a bad deal. I mean, the president's not going to make a bad agreement. So let's see what happens. We're going to give diplomacy every chance to succeed before we explore the alternatives.
5: Regional officials say the emerging deal would have Iran give up its stockpile of highly enriched uranium, with the details still to be worked out. The agreement includes ending the fighting between Israel and Hezbollah in Lebanon. I'm Mike Hemp.
4: America honors those who made the ultimate sacrifice, laying down their lives for their country. It's Memorial Day. President Trump will visit Arlington National Cemetery for the annual wreath-laying at the Tomb of the Unknown Soldier. Ukrainian President Zelensky says Russia has deployed a powerful hypersonic ballistic missile, deadly mass attack on the capital, Kiev. Tens of thousands of homeowners in Orange County, California, spending another day away from home as crews deal with an overheated tank that holds thousands of gallons of chemicals and is at risk of exploding. Some 50,000 residents of Garden Grove and nearby communities have evacuated. There is no

0: no timeline for their return home. And Wall Street is closed in observance of Memorial Day. The Dow reopens tomorrow at a record high, 50,579. 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
7: This Memorial Day weekend, like those before it, features fun events, the unofficial beginning of the summer. But more importantly, it presents an opportunity to honor the men and women who made the ultimate sacrifice to defend our country. Virtually every community in the Northwoods and the rest of Wisconsin will hold ceremonies honoring our war dead. Marv Anderson's a veteran who's with the St. Germain Lions.
8: They come from all facets of American life and all areas within the country. There is no common denominator specifically about this person is a hero. All of them will tell you, regardless of their service, they served their fellow soldier and did the best that they could. My wife and I think of this day every day, every Memorial Day, as well as every day, because her dad survived in World War II, the infamous Bataan Death March, and survived nearly 3 years in unspeakable horrors in the Japanese prison camp. That is some of what we remember on a day like today.
7: Again, patriotism will be on full display this weekend in the Northwoods, especially on Memorial Day Monday. Now let's get into the fun stuff and the holiday weekend figures to bring out lots of ATV and UTV riders. Corky Shepherd heads the Lakeland Club.
9: It's going to be a nice surge coming up here on the holiday weekends. It's just like holiday, 4th of July, Memorial Day. If you have a cabin, you come up to the cabins, you enjoy it. And yes, price of gas, I don't know where it's at. You're still going to come up. We're only one tank full of gas out of the city.
10: Does that have any impact on you guys?
9: No, because if they're going to come, they're going to come. You plan your vacation. You plan your spending money. My wife and myself, we are going to South Dakota a week from Saturday, and it's $6 a gallon. We're still going to go. It's our vacation, and we're going to haul our side-by-side out there.
7: The Landover ATV Club will hold special events this weekend. Gary Lagoo Jr.'s trail boss for that club.
11: This is our biggest weekend for the club. It's our main event that we do. We may have some pop-up events, but these are the events that are planned for sure for the season.
7: ATVs and UTVs are now rivaling snowmobiles in popularity here. High school graduation ceremonies are being held this time of year. Northland Pines graduation ceremony happening next Sunday, May 31st. Speaking of Pines, longtime district administrator Scott Foster will retire the end of the school year. He'll be succeeded by Tony Duthick, who's been principal of St. Germain Elementary and the Montessori Learning Center.
12: It is bittersweet. That's exactly what it is, because I've been in principal of those schools for 11 years. There's got a special place in my heart.
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0: 7 miles south of Crandon on Highway 55.
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2: Heartland Weather.
3: Partly cloudy today with a slight chance for isolated showers and thunderstorms. High temperatures will reach for the low 80s. We'll then be under a mostly clear sky tonight. Low temperatures will fall into the upper 50s. Partly cloudy for the day on Tuesday. We'll have a chance for showers and thunderstorms. High temperatures will reach for the upper 80s. For Weather Watch 12, I'm meteorologist Devin Biggs on Coyote 93.7.

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3: 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The kid had type 1 diabetes and a digestive disorder. And so the dog went and started going crazy on the kid. And that's how the mom knew. And so they got him to the doctor in time. But it's just crazy that a dog could...
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7: This Memorial Day weekend, like those before it, features fun events. The unofficial beginning of the summer, but more importantly, it presents an opportunity to honor the men and women who made the ultimate sacrifice to defend our country. Virtually every community in the Northwoods and the rest of Wisconsin will hold ceremonies honoring our war dead. Marv Anderson's a veteran who's with the St. Germain Lions.
8: They come from all facets of American life and all areas within the country. There is no common denominator specifically about this person is a hero. All of them will tell you, regardless of their service, they served their fellow soldier and did the best that they could. My wife and I think of this day every day, every Memorial Day, as well as every day, because her dad survived in World War II, the infamous Bataan Death March, and survived nearly 3 years in unspeakable horrors in the Japanese prison camp. That is some of what we remember on a day like today.
7: Again, patriotism will be on full display this weekend in the Northwoods, especially on Memorial Day Monday. Now let's get into the fun stuff. And the holiday weekend figures to bring out lots of ATV and UTV riders. Corky Shepherd heads the Lakeland Club.
9: It's going to be a nice surge coming up here on the holiday weekends. It's just like holiday, 4th of July, Memorial Day. If you have a cabin, you come up to the cabins, you enjoy it. And yes, price of gas, I don't know where it's at. You're still going to come up. We're only one tank full of gas out of the city.
10: Does that have any impact on you guys?
9: No, because if they're going to come, they're going to come. You plan your vacation. You plan your spending money. My wife and myself, we are going to South Dakota a week from Saturday, and $6 a gallon. We're still going to go. It's our vacation, and we're going to haul our side-by-side out there.
7: The Landover ATV Club will hold special events this weekend. Gary Legault Jr.'s trail boss for that club.
11: This is our biggest weekend for the club. It's our main event that we do. We may have some pop-up events, but these are the events that are planned for sure for the season.
7: ATVs and UTVs are now rivaling snowmobiles in popularity here. High school graduation ceremonies are being held this time of year. Northland Pines graduation ceremony happening next Sunday, May 31st. Speaking of Pines, longtime district administrator Scott Foster will retire the end of the school year. He'll be succeeded by Tony Dufick, who's been principal of St. Germain Elementary and the Montessori Learning Center.
12: It is bittersweet. That's exactly what it is, because

0: I've been in Prince Waldo Schools for 11 years. There's got a special place in my heart.
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14: Partly cloudy today with a slight chance for isolated showers and thunderstorms. High temperatures will reach for the low 80s. We'll then be under a mostly clear sky tonight. Low temperatures will fall into the upper 50s. Partly cloudy for the day on Tuesday. We'll have a chance for showers and thunderstorms. High temperatures will reach for the upper 80s. For Weather the Watch 12, I'm meteorologist Devin Biggs on Coyote 93.7.
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6: This Memorial Day weekend, like those before it, features fun events, the unofficial beginning of the summer. But more importantly, it presents an opportunity to honor the men and women who made the ultimate sacrifice to defend our country. Virtually every community in the Northwoods and the rest of Wisconsin will hold ceremonies honoring our war dead. Marv Anderson's a veteran who's with the St. Germain Lions.
7: They come from all facets of American life and all areas within the country. There is no common denominator specifically about this person is a hero. All of them will tell you, regardless of their service, they served their fellow soldier and did the best that they could. My wife and I think of this day every day, every Memorial Day, as well as every day, because her dad survived in World War II, the infamous Bataan Death March, and survived nearly 3 years in unspeakable horrors in the Japanese prison camp. That is some of what we remember on a day like today.
6: Again, patriotism will be on full display this weekend in the Northwoods, especially on Memorial Day Monday. Now let's get into the fun stuff. And the holiday weekend figures to bring out lots of ATV and UTV riders. Corky Shepherd heads the Lakeland Club.
8: It's going to be a nice surge coming up here on the holiday weekends. It's just like college, 4th of July, Memorial Day. 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And yes, price of gas, I don't know where it's at. You're still going to come up. We're only one tank full of gas out of the city.
9: Does that have any impact on you guys?
8: No, because if they're going to come, they're going to come. You plan your vacation. You plan your spending money. 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We're still going to go. It's our vacation, and we're going to haul our side-by-side out there.
6: The Landover ATV Club will hold special events this weekend. Gary Lagoo Jr.'s trail boss for that club.
10: This is our biggest weekend for the club. It's our main event that we do. 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
6: ATVs and UTVs are now rivaling snowmobiles in popularity here. High school graduation ceremonies are being held this time of year. Northland Pines graduation ceremony happening next Sunday, May 31st. Speaking of Pines, longtime district administrator Scott Foster will retire the end of the school year. He'll be succeeded by Tony Duthick, who's been principal of St. Germain Elementary and the Montessori Learning Center.
11: It is bittersweet. That's exactly what it is, because I've been in principal of those schools for 11 years. There's got a special place in my heart.
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4: Heartland weather. Partly cloudy today with a slight chance for isolated showers and thunderstorms. High temperatures will reach for the low 80s. We'll then be under a mostly clear sky tonight. Low temperatures will fall into the upper 50s. Partly cloudy for the day on Tuesday. We'll have a chance for showers and thunderstorms. High temperatures will reach for the upper 80s. For Weather Watch 12, I'm meteorologist Devin Biggs on Coyote 93.7.
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12: Heartland weather. Partly cloudy today with a slight chance for isolated showers and thunderstorms. High temperatures will reach for the low 80s. We'll then be under a mostly clear sky tonight. Low temperatures will fall into the upper 50s. Partly cloudy for the day on Tuesday. We'll have a chance for showers and thunderstorms. High temperatures will reach for the upper 80s. For Weather Watch 12, I'm meteorologist Devin Biggs on Coyote 93.7.

0: It's Shaboozy right there, and good news, and some good news for Vince Gill, who is going to be honored with the Kris Kristofferson Lifetime Achievement Award at this year's Nashville Songwriters Award. Those are coming up on September the 22nd at the Ryman. I've got Vince on the way for you. Jason Aldean is coming up, plus a great song from Jordan Davis.
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0: Jordan Davis on your radio. And turn this truck around. It is high school and college graduation season, or it soon will be. How about this? A New York high school just graduated 21 valedictorians. Jericho High on Long Island. The school uses unweighted letter grades, so any student with straight A pluses earns that title. They smashed their old record of 15, but can you imagine 21 valedictorians?
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5: Heartland weather. Partly cloudy today with a slight chance for isolated showers and thunderstorms. High temperatures will reach for the low 80s. We'll then be under a mostly clear sky tonight. Low temperatures will fall into the upper 50s. Partly cloudy for the day on Tuesday. We'll have a chance for showers and thunderstorms. High temperatures will reach for the upper 80s. For Weather Watch 12, I'm meteorologist Devin Biggs on Coyote 93.7.
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0: 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There goes Morgan Wallen with Thought You Should Know. 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
4: Heartland weather. Partly cloudy today with a slight chance for isolated showers and thunderstorms. High temperatures will reach for the low 80s. We'll then be under a mostly clear sky tonight. Low temperatures will fall into the upper 50s. Partly cloudy for the day on Tuesday. We'll have a chance for showers and thunderstorms. High temperatures will reach for the upper 80s. For Weather Watch 12, I'm meteorologist Devin Biggs on Coyote 93.7.

0: Is it just me, or does the end of that song remind you of the Nationwide insurance commercial? You know, the one with Brad Paisley with the guitar strumming at the end? I don't know. Maybe I'm just a big nerd. That's Luke Combs in Days Like These. I'm Rob Banks, loading up more of the good stuff for your Memorial Day. I've got Brooks and Dunn, Tracy Byrd, and Tim McGraw is coming up.
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6: Heartland weather. Partly cloudy today with a slight chance for isolated showers and thunderstorms. High temperatures will reach for the low 80s. We'll then be under a mostly clear sky tonight. Low temperatures will fall into the upper 50s. Partly cloudy for the day on Tuesday. We'll have a chance for showers and thunderstorms. High temperatures will reach for the upper 80s. For Weather Watch 12, I'm meteorologist Devin Biggs on Coyote 93.7.

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1: That is Josh Ross with Hey How You Look. And Disney is officially cooking up Hocus Pocus 3. Yes, Bette Midler, Sarah Jessica Parker, they're all back as the Sanderson sisters. This time the movie night event will be in theaters. The original dropped back in 1993. They had a sequel in 2022. And now the witches are ready for another round of chaos.
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2: This Memorial Day weekend, like those before it, features fun events, the unofficial beginning of the summer. 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Marv Anderson's a veteran who's with the St. Germain Lions.
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0: served their fellow soldier and did the best that they could. My wife and I think of this day every day, every Memorial Day, as well as every day, because her dad survived in World War II, the infamous Bataan Death March, and survived nearly 3 years in unspeakable horrors in the Japanese prison camp. That is some of what we remember on a day like today.
1: Again, patriotism will be on full display this weekend in the Northwoods, especially on Memorial Day Monday. Now let's get into the fun stuff and the holiday weekend figures to bring out lots of ATV and UTV riders. Corky Shepherd heads the Lakeland Club.
2: It's going to be a nice surge coming up here on the holiday weekends. It's just like holiday, 4th of July, Memorial Day. If you have a cabin, you come up to the cabins, you enjoy it. And yes, price of gas, I don't know where it's at. You're still going to come up. We're only one tank full of gas out of the city.
3: Does that have any impact on you guys?
2: No, because if they're going to come, they're going to come. You plan your vacations. You plan your spending money. My wife and myself, we are going to South Dakota a week from Saturday, and it's $6 a gallon. We're still going to go. It's our vacation, and we're going to haul our side-by-side out there.
1: The Landover ATV Club will hold special events this weekend. Gary Lagoo Jr.'s trail boss for that club.
4: This is our biggest weekend for the club. It's our main event that we do. We may have some pop-up events, but these are the events that are planned for sure for the season.
1: ATVs and UTVs are now rivaling snowmobiles in popularity here. High school graduation ceremonies are being held this time of year. Northland Pines graduation ceremony happening next Sunday, May 31st. Speaking of Pines, longtime district administrator Scott Foster will retire the end of the school year. He'll be succeeded by Tony Duthick, who's been principal of St. Germain Elementary and the Montessori Learning Center.
5: It is bittersweet. That's exactly what it is, because I've been in principal of those schools for 11 years. There's got a special place in my heart.
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12: Heartland weather. Here we go. Partly cloudy. It's

0: near 20 as low temperatures settle near 60. Partly cloudy, warm, and humid for your Tuesday. A rogue thunderstorm cannot be ruled out with high temperatures in the mid to upper 80s. Partly cloudy tomorrow night will keep that chance for a storm around with low temperatures near 60. And then partly cloudy Wednesday with little to no wind and high temperatures in the low 80s. For WeatherWatch 12, I'm Chief Meteorologist Jeff Weller on County 93.7.
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0: Continuous Hit Country, Coyote 93.7, and Cody Johnson right there. It is the fall. Kenny Chesney is going to kick off more Continuous Hit Country coming up for you. And don't miss the Kelmore Community Center. They've got their spaghetti dinner benefit for Wounded Warriors in Action. It's May the 27th from 4 to 8. You can enjoy dinner, raffles, and support a great cause. 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And if you've got a public service announcement, hit us up on our website, coyote937.com, or give us a call, 715-479-4451.
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0: That is low cash, and I love this life. I don't know about you. I'm a bargain hunter, and this story caught my attention. A bride in Ohio just went viral. She found the wedding dress of her dreams for, check this out, $3.75. Jillian Lynch is her name. She spent 4 days thrifting, scored a brand new Camellia Coho dress. Tag still on it. Retails for over $200. That's not a bargain. That is a superpower right there, right? We're going to kick off more of your country phase with the big fella, Trace Adkins. He's on the way next.
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2: Here we go. Partly cloudy tonight. You might notice a southwest wind gusting near 20 as low temperatures settle near 60. Partly cloudy, warm, and humid for your Tuesday. A rogue thunderstorm cannot be ruled out with high temperatures in the mid to upper 80s. Partly cloudy tomorrow night. We'll keep that chance for a storm around with low temperatures near 60. And then partly cloudy Wednesday with little to no wind and high temperatures in the low 80s. For WeatherWatch 12, I'm Chief Meteorologist Jeff Weller on County 93.7.

0: country superstar Jason Aldean. And how far does a goodbye go? Hang in there for more superstar country. So this is a wild story. A Connecticut man just got 6 years in prison after police busted him with a full pharmacy of drugs, including meth pills shaped like cartoon characters. Anybody reverting to their childhood, thinking about those Flintstone vitamins you used to take? Yeah, candy-looking meth. Ronell Rogers was caught after a controlled fentanyl buy. This marks his third federal conviction. Some people, I guess, just refuse to retire from bad decisions.
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4: Heartland weather. Here we go. Partly cloudy tonight. You might notice a southwest wind gusting near 20 as low temperatures settle near 60. Partly cloudy, warm and humid for your Tuesday. A rogue thunderstorm cannot be ruled out with high temperatures in the mid to upper 80s. Partly cloudy tomorrow night. We'll keep that chance for a storm around with low temperatures near 60. And then partly cloudy Wednesday with little to no wind and high temperatures in the low 80s. For WeatherWatch 12, I'm Chief Meteorologist Jeff Weller on Coyote 93.7.

0: Russell Dickerson right there. It's happened to me. Stick around. You're going to hear more great country coming up. Martina McBride, Tyler Hubbard on the way. Latest from Riley Green, a new travel survey says almost everyone has at least one trip they regret. And you'll never believe what city is right there at the top. Vegas. Vegas number one on this list. How about New York, Miami, Orlando, and Cancun? They are close behind, but, you know, if you really think about it, is it really the city's fault? Or is it just bad decisions when you visit them?
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8: Heartland weather. Here we go. Partly cloudy tonight. You might notice a southwest wind gusting near 20 as low temperatures settle near 60. Partly cloudy, warm and humid for your Tuesday. A rogue thunderstorm cannot be ruled out with high temperatures in the mid to upper 80s. Partly cloudy tomorrow night. We'll keep that chance for a storm around with low temperatures near 60. And then partly cloudy Wednesday with little to no wind and high temperatures in the low 80s. For WeatherWatch 12, I'm Chief Meteorologist Jeff Weller on Coyote 93.7.

0: do is try to brush your teeth while driving. This woman in Italy recently tried that. She set her cruise control on 60, pulled out her toothbrush, started going to town on her choppers. The car eventually veered off, ran into a long fence. She was treated at a hospital for injuries before she was charged. Do not brush your teeth while you're driving. Have a great Memorial Day, rest of what's left of it. Thanks for spending some of it with us. A ton of great country is coming up next.
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4: Heartland weather. Here we go. Partly cloudy tonight. You might notice a southwest wind gusting near 20 as low temperatures settle near 60. Partly cloudy, warm and humid for your Tuesday. A rogue thunderstorm cannot be ruled out with high temperatures in the mid to upper 80s. Partly cloudy tomorrow night. We'll keep that chance for a storm around with low temperatures near 60. And then partly cloudy Wednesday with little to no wind and high temperatures in the low 80s. For WeatherWatch 12, I'm Chief Meteorologist Jeff Weller on Coyote 93.7.

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5: Heartland weather. Here we go. Partly cloudy tonight. You might notice a southwest wind gusting near 20 as low temperatures settle near 60. Partly cloudy, warm and humid for your Tuesday. A rogue thunderstorm cannot be ruled out with high temperatures in the mid to upper 80s. Partly cloudy tomorrow night. We'll keep that chance for a storm around with low temperatures near 60. And then partly cloudy Wednesday with little to no wind and high temperatures in the low 80s. For WeatherWatch 12, I'm Chief Meteorologist Jeff Weller on Coyote 93.7.
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5: Heartland weather. Here we go. Partly cloudy tonight. You might notice a southwest wind gusting near 20 as low temperatures settle near 60. Partly cloudy, warm and humid for your Tuesday. A rogue thunderstorm cannot be ruled out with high temperatures in the mid to upper 80s. Partly cloudy tomorrow night. We'll keep that chance for a storm around with low temperatures near 60.

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5: Heartland weather. Here we go. Partly cloudy tonight. You might notice a southwest wind gusting near 20 as low temperatures settle near 60. Partly cloudy, warm and humid for your Tuesday. A rogue thunderstorm cannot be ruled out with high temperatures in the mid to upper 80s. Partly cloudy tomorrow night. We'll keep that chance for a storm around with low temperatures near 60. And then partly cloudy Wednesday with little to no wind and high temperatures in the low 80s. For WeatherWatch 12, I'm Chief Meteorologist Jeff Weller on Coyote 93.7.
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5: Heartland weather. Here we go. Partly cloudy tonight. You might notice a southwest wind gusting near 20 as low temperatures settle near 60. Partly cloudy, warm and humid for your Tuesday. A rogue thunderstorm cannot be ruled out with high temperatures in the mid to upper 80s. Partly cloudy tomorrow night. We'll keep that chance for a storm around with low temperatures near 60. And then partly cloudy Wednesday with little to no wind and high temperatures in the low 80s. For WeatherWatch 12, I'm Chief Meteorologist Jeff Weller on Coyote 93.7.

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8: Heartland weather. Here we go. Partly cloudy tonight. You might notice a southwest wind gusting near 20 as low temperatures settle near 60. Partly cloudy, warm and humid for your Tuesday. A rogue thunderstorm cannot be ruled out with high temperatures in the mid to upper 80s. Partly cloudy tomorrow night. We'll keep that chance for a storm around with low temperatures near 60. And then partly cloudy Wednesday with little to no wind and high temperatures in the low 80s. For WeatherWatch 12, I'm Chief Meteorologist Jeff Weller on Coyote 93.7.
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2: This Memorial Day weekend, like those before it, features fun events, the unofficial beginning of the summer. But more importantly, it presents an opportunity to honor the men and women who made the ultimate sacrifice to defend our country. Virtually every community in the Northwoods and the rest of Wisconsin will hold ceremonies honoring our war dead. Marv Anderson's a veteran who's with the St. Germain Lions.
3: They come from all facets of American life and all areas within the country. There is no common denominator specifically about this person is a hero. All of them will tell you, regardless of their service, they served their fellow soldier and did the best that they could. My wife and I think of this day every day, every Memorial Day, as well as every day, because her dad survived in World War II, the infamous Bataan Death March, and survived nearly 3 years in unspeakable horrors in the Japanese prison camp. That is some of what we remember on a day like today.
2: Again, patriotism will be on full display this weekend in the Northwoods, especially on Memorial Day Monday. Now let's get into the fun stuff. And the holiday weekend figures to bring out lots of ATV and UTV riders. Corky Shepherd heads the Lakeland Club.
4: It's going to be a nice surge coming up here on the holiday weekends. It's just like holiday, 4th of July, Memorial Day. 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And yes, price of gas, I don't know where it's at. You're still going to come up. 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
5: Does that have any impact on you guys?
4: 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You plan your vacations. 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We're still going to go. 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
2: The Landover ATV Club will hold special events this weekend. Gary Legault Jr.'s trail boss for that club.
6: This is our biggest weekend for the club. It's our main event that we do. We may have some pop-up events, but these are the events that are planned for sure for the season.
2: ATVs and UTVs are now rivaling snowmobiles in popularity here. High school graduation ceremonies are being held this time of year. Northland Pines graduation ceremony happening next Sunday, May 31st. Speaking of Pines, longtime district administrator Scott Foster will retire the end of the school year. He'll be succeeded by Tony Duthick, who's been principal of St. Germain Elementary and the Montessori Learning Center.
7: It is bittersweet. That's exactly what it is, because I've been in principal of those schools for 11 years. It's got a special place in my heart.
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4: Heartland weather. Here we go. Partly cloudy tonight. You might notice a southwest wind gusting near 20 as low temperatures settle near 60. Partly cloudy, warm and humid for your Tuesday. A rogue thunderstorm cannot be ruled out with high temperatures in the mid to upper 80s. Partly cloudy tomorrow night. We'll keep that chance for a storm around with low temperatures near 60. And then partly cloudy Wednesday with little to no wind and high temperatures in the low 80s. For WeatherWatch 12, I'm Chief Meteorologist Jeff Weller on Coyote 93.7.

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3: Heartland weather. Here we go. Partly cloudy tonight. You might notice a southwest wind gusting near 20 as low temperatures settle near 60. Partly cloudy, warm and humid for your Tuesday. A rogue thunderstorm cannot be ruled out with high temperatures in the mid to upper 80s. Partly cloudy tomorrow night. We'll keep that chance for a storm around with low temperatures near 60. And then partly cloudy Wednesday with little to no wind and high temperatures in the low 80s. For WeatherWatch 12, I'm Chief Meteorologist Jeff Weller on Coyote 93.7.

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5: Heartland weather. Here we go. Partly cloudy tonight. You might notice a southwest wind gusting near 20 as low temperatures settle near 60. Partly cloudy, warm, and humid for your Tuesday. A rogue thunderstorm cannot be ruled out with high temperatures in the mid to upper 80s. Partly cloudy tomorrow night. We'll keep that chance for a storm around with low temperatures near 60. And then partly cloudy Wednesday with little to no wind and high temperatures in the low 80s. For WeatherWatch 12, I'm Chief Meteorologist Jeff Weller on Coyote 93.7.

0: That's Chris Randolph. Here's a trick that may or may not work. Science says it does. So here we go. Many of us can't get our day started without that morning jolt of caffeine. But unfortunately, caffeine wears off. And some people suggest that if you chase that coffee or tea down with a cup of grapefruit juice, you'll get more out of the caffeine. Scientific research finds a grapefruit juice contains compounds that interfere with enzymes in your body that break down substances, including caffeine. I wonder if that would work if you put a shot of whiskey in there, too.
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0: This is hilarious, however helpful. All at the same time, the internet asked the very creative question, what purchase under $30 solved a problem you didn't realize was draining you? Here are some of the responses. A heating pad. This lady says it helped four problems: neck pain, stomach aches, back pain, period pain, and more. A hand vacuum. They say those are really good. A small motion-activated nightlight for the bathroom. Stephanie says no more turning on bright lights at 3 a.m. in the morning to destroy the sleep cycle. She said that was a game changer. Todd says a dollar is what he paid for a back scratcher that changed his life. Amen. I couldn't live without my back scratcher. It's right here beside me right now. Here, hear it? That's it.
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1: Here we go. Partly cloudy tonight. You might notice a southwest wind gusting near 20 as low temperatures settle near 60. Partly cloudy, warm, and humid for your Tuesday. A rogue thunderstorm cannot be ruled out with high temperatures in the mid to upper 80s. Partly cloudy tomorrow night. We'll keep that chance for a storm around with low temperatures near 60. And then partly cloudy Wednesday with little to no wind and high temperatures in the low 80s. For WeatherWatch 12, I'm Chief Meteorologist Jeff Weller on County 93.7.

0: That's Chris Randolph. Here's a story right up all of our alley. A turf influencer known as Lawn Queen mowed a football field-sized area in under 15 minutes on Saturday at Louisville's Waterfront Park in Louisville, Kentucky, setting a new Guinness World Record. Her name is Haley Ryman, and she drove a riding lawnmower, ran around in circles, and mowed a complete turf mud great lawn in 14 minutes and 51 seconds, 9 seconds inside the records window.
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